0: morning. Okay, our morning conversation is on the way. This one, I'd love to hear what you have to say about it. It's next.
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5: Kasheshe. Did you hear this?
6: Now, there's a lady in Uganda, Kampala, anaitwa Lulu Jemima. She surprised everyone after marrying herself on her birthday.
7: What do you mean?
6: She was fed up with her parents always disturbing her about marriage. I'm marrying myself.
7: Hold on.
6: Hi, Lulu Jemima. I marry myself today.
7: It is in my birthday.
6: Yes.
7: So I might as well marry myself.
6: And that's exactly
7: so what is her new name called?
6: It's Jerulu Jeremiah Lulu.
7: That is the most ridiculous thing I've ever had. Aliko amechoka.
6: Amechoka. Mtu anafaa kufanya angechukua tu basi ya kuje Nairobi. Afanye kitu inaitwa character development. Hapa Nairobi hakuna kitu wezi ambiwa. Mambo ya kuolewa. Kesho.
7: I swear.
6: She married herself.
7: Just like that.
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6: that.
7: She's now married woman.
6: To herself.
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8: Energy CSO Pio Wandayi has challenged the opposition to unveil his presidential candidate, expressing confidence the President William Ruto will secure a second term in the 2027 general election. According to CS Wandayi, the Kenya Kwanza administration is ready for the contest, insisting the President's development record will give him a decisive victory at the ballot.
9: Hii ni uchaguzi ambao utashindwa na Mheshimiwa Ruto katika round 1 na asilimia zaidi ya 65%. Kwa hivyo wale ambao wanaota ya kwamba kuna nafasi ya kushinda Ruto waendelee kuota. Wanaota ndoto ya mchana.
8: Senate Speaker Amason Kingi has criticized former President Uhuru Kenyatta over claims that he's backing efforts to unseat President William Ruto in the 2027 general election. Kingi said Uhuru had completed his constitutionally mandated two terms and accused him of failing the Coast region, citing the transfer of some port operations from Mombasa during his administration.
10: Mheshimiwa Uhuru Kenyatta ni adui mkubwa wa pwani. Na sababu ni, mnajua ile Kilindi. Kilindi cha Mombasa ndo uti na mgongo wa uchumi wa pwani. Ukitaka kuua uchumi wa pwani, nenda kauwe Kilindi cha Mombasa.
8: The government has begun developing a policy framework to regulate artificial intelligence ahead of the 2027 general election. The move follows an NCIC governance study warning that AI-generated misinformation, including deepfakes, cloned voices, and manipulated images, could undermine the credibility of the polls. The study also found that 77% of Kenyans rely on social media for political information, with WhatsApp emerging as a major channel for misinformation. Hundreds of Machakos County workers yesterday demonstrated outside the county assembly demanding the immediate approval of the 2026-2027 budget, saying the delay has left employees without salaries and disrupted the delivery of essential public services. The protest temporarily brought assembly operations to a standstill as workers marched with members of the county assembly to put aside political differences and pass the budget.
11: Speaker, tunakuheshimu sana. Wewe ni kiongozi mwanamke. Inasikitisha kuona wafanyikazi wakiteseka sababu ya mvurutano wa siasa.
12: To be able to sit down and to be able to see the cry of workers of Machakos County.
11: Si tunajua haki zetu.
8: President William Ruto is urging Kenyans to ignore leaders who have no development record come the 2027 general election. Speaking while hosting Friends Church faithful at State House, Ruto noted that voters should choose leaders based on their development record, clear policy visions, and verifiable service delivery rather than empty rhetoric. The Burana Council of Elders has rejected claims it endorsed former DP Rigathi Gachagua's DCP, saying a member who recently met the party's leadership acted without the council's authority. Speaking in Isiolo, the council distanced itself from technical advisor Yusuf Jilo, who visited DCP Secretary General John Methu at his Nyandarua home. Now you're up to date on Classic 105. I'm Suzanne Kimashia.
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6: Welcome to Conversation Hour. Now everyone's talking about it, but no one seems to agree.

Okay, thank you so much. On Classic 105, this is your home of good times and greatest Davey. We're turning up a group of very, very good morning to DJ Gijo. What's going on? I'd like to shout out to Mr. Wilson Masharia and everyone at Supermantic Stores in Umoja. Thank you, Supermantic Stores. We love you. Thank you so much for loving Classic 105. And DJ Gijo, you keep doing God's work. We appreciate you. Esther Musila, my darling, about yesterday. Evan Zomolo, my superstar in Mekuone. Very good morning to you, Mr. Collins, habari ya Tomboya University. I hope you're well. And a very, very good morning to you, Dix Otto in Bamburi, Mambo VP, Bishop Nimekuona leo Subui, and Nancy Gadhage, CFE. Good morning, CFE na maanisha nini? Nora Kawira Mireti, a very good morning to you too, and thank you for the love. Kisirani Sumbufu wa Matuda. Hey, it's been ages. Ukopo, I hope you're well. Bethwell Kiplagat and Bad Boy. Good morning, Bad Boy, and Nicholas Mwiti. Vian Nyamu is also in the building. Francis Karioki, what's going on, big boy? I hope you're well. And John Musanga, Babaka Newton, thank you for the love. And Aguila M. Brown, thank you so much. And Onsare, Nimekuona Onsare. What is that? Those zebras doing in a gas station? Twitter will show us things. Okay, stand by because I've got one of the biggest songs coming up next. We need to have our morning conversation. Now, as we had the very early morning one, the response was just crazy on social media. So maybe we need to have a bit more of a chat about it. And it's all got to do with what's on the front page of the Standard Grand Coalition. And there's a picture there of Martha Karua, Edwin Sifuna, Eugene Wamalwa, Fred Matiang'i, Charity Ngilu, where has she been? Rigiji and Kalonzo Musyoka, and of course, former President Uhuru Kenyatta, as we're trying to build that Jubilee Alliance. Azimio one, sorry. Now, we're talking about combinations. Everyone's got an opinion about it. Everyone says this is the hii ni sure bet. Hii fanya kazi. Here's the thing, all these guys, in their minds, it's them. If you ask them, it's them. Na ile karata wanataka kuchezania hapo is crazy. So I want you to give me a call on 0711-046-105, tafadhali, or hit me up on XR Classic 105 Kenya, or at It's Mine Kegeni. Please don't forget the hashtag It's Mine Kegeni. What's the combination that you see has got a big chance? Everyone's talking about these combinations. No one seems to agree. Nigani. Why don't you give me a call? Let me let you have your say. Because it's something everyone's talking about. Maybe a combination of three of you put in the Prime CS's position or Prime Minister's position. What combination do you think will work? Give me a call, 0711-046-105. Let's talk or hit me up on my socials. Huh?

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0: I love it. Welcome to your home of good times and greatest. This can only be Classic 105. It is a Tubonga Tuesday with my name King Ang in the morning. Abari Yasubui. And how is your Njeve full morning? Okay, this Njeve will kill me. I will put it so badly in cold weather. All right, you better stand by because I've got a lady coming up next. She's what you call a sharpshooter. One mega hit and that was enough for her. She's coming up in a while, so you better stand by. Right now, everyone's talking about coalition combinations. Morning, Daimoni Wangas Monkey. How are you? Minor official ICU this morning. Suleiman, Mambo VP, I hope you're well. And a very good morning to you as well. To Enrique Martinez, ICU. Dickie's Auto Bamburi, a very good morning to the Tomorrow Technology. I salute you as well. Thank you for choosing my name, King Angi. Judy K.E., what's going on, Judy? Are you keeping well? Nice to see you. And Nancy Gadage, once again, always a pleasure. So, which combination works for you? Everyone's got an opinion. No, can't be this guy. Why? No, can't be that guy. Everyone's got their own opinion. Philip Mathekio saying, my take, Kalonzo Musyoka for his loyalty, Edwin Sifuna for his massive support, Reggie G for their ability to mobilize. These combinations will give everyone in Gava right now a heart attack. Kalonzo, Edwin Sifuna, Reggie G. I'm assuming in that order, sorry, Gigi is probably going to be the praying cabinet secretary. Wow. Patrick, you're saying, I think Sifuna has proven that he can lead this country. My bet is on whether he's going to be deputy or president. That's where the question is. Judy K.E., you're saying Kalonzo didn't have the muscle to lead the country. Really? Harun, good morning. Saying we don't care as long as Sifuna is part of that lineup. President or deputy, what? What combination works for you? This is our very early morning chat and it created a big, big stir. Jennifer Kenyon saying, he Kenya, lazima you think outside the box. Otherwise, utajua hujui. So in your opinion, what will work? That's my question. Hello.
1: Good morning, Maina.
0: Good morning.
1: How are you this morning?
0: I'm fine, thank you. What about you?
1: Niko poa kabisa.
0: Niambie.
1: Kingangi yako hapo?
0: Kingangi?
1: Yeah.
0: Kingangi kinapumzika hii wiki. Nilikiambia kienda kipumzike. Kitakufa kita hapa na baridi.
1: Akiwezani. 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Napenda hii topic yako ya this morning.
0: Karibu.
1: The most likely, the flag bearer, mwenye naona atakuwa suitable candidate. It shall be Kalonzo.
0: Kalonzo Musyoka.
1: Yes. Nilishangaa kusikia his age is almost 80.
0: Yes, imagine. He's almost 80, Bwana.
1: So, the guy, akifanya tu bidii.
0: Akiwa
1: vibrant kama Rigiji. He is the most suitable and respected.
0: Na running mate?
1: Running mate atakuwa Matiangi.
0: Matiangi.
1: Kisi kipo can vote as a block.
0: Hakuna Sifuna hapo ukicheza ukiangalia hiyo mpango?
1: Sifuna? Sifuna anafaa kuchukua strength MNA, super CS, interior.
0: Interior.
1: Alafu Bigiji. Wampe prime cabinet. Ojo ile kitu huwa inamata most, it is what you are bringing on the table.
0: Okay.
1: So, Rigiji can have a say on when it comes to Central Kenya.
0: Yeah.
1: Your heart is only for Sifuna.
0: Okay.
1: So, your team.
0: Yeah.
1: Rigiji kana. Your interpreter is weapon.
0: Asante.
1: Na usalimie Halfman Flex.
0: Nita usalimie Halfman Flex. Asante. Okay, what combination works for you? When you look at all this, there's going to be an almighty struggle. Of that, I can guarantee you. Everyone can see themselves sitting on that seat. And the Wafuasi are there telling them it must be you. Otherwise, there's nothing. So you tell them how you're looking at this entire game play out. Which combination works from you? Talk to me, eh?

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4: Nairobi United suffered a 1-0 loss in the hands of Ugandan Revenue Authority FC in Uganda yesterday. Nelson Senkatuka scored the all-important goal in the 33rd minute for the Ugandans at the Hams Stadium in Nakivubo. United will face URA in the second leg tomorrow before concluding the fixtures against other Ugandan sides this weekend. Meanwhile, AFC Leopards will travel to Tanzania for a pre-season mini-tournament in Shirati this week, where they're scheduled to face Tanzanian Premier League side Pamba Jiji FC on Sunday. Gor Mahia midfield Alpha Onyango will miss the CECAFA semi-finals clash against Sudan's Al Hilal Ondoran at the Kigali Palace Stadium after his red card appeal was rejected. However, Kogalo head coach Charles Akanor says they have enough players to replace him as they seek passage to the finals for the first time in over 40 years. The match kicks off at 4 p.m. before paving way for South Sudan side Jamus FC versus Rayon Sport matches. The winners will get $30,000. Here is Akanor.
5: 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He's an important player for us. Those who are there will do well and fit in very well for this match.
4: 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I'm Suzanne Kimashe.
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0: It's all about real, fun conversations with real people. Have your say. Maina and Kingungi in the morning. 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

hold on, Janet Ayako, the blessed one, the favorite one, Mr. Geoffrey Kiyoi. Good morning. Kenneth Chege, I see you. Baby Beatrice. Mustafa Kisa in the building. Kuria Washiro. Dago Nari Chan Shima. Good morning to you.